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Something wicked. 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

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That one's called Break Me Down. I'm Pete Burns, and make sure you join the Razor Rock Legion text club and get plugged straight into the action. 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
1: 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When the love is gone.
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That is the latest from Des Rocks, When the Love is Gone. I'm Pete Burns, and yeah, it's super freaking hot out. We know that, and I'm not complaining about that at all. We got a few more days of it, then it's going to get better, at least temperature-wise. But Canadian wildfire smoke is about to be blowing towards Wisconsin. So then we will have that to deal with. So it'll still be hot. And then we'll have the hazardous air conditions due to this wildfire smoke. You know, we've been getting it the last few summers, and yeah, it's finally headed our way. So we're not catching a break in any means, but regardless, you know, just stay hydrated, do what you can, and, you know, try to enjoy summer with the deathly hot temperatures and the wildfire smoke.

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That is Ryan Perds with Sauer. I'm Pete Burns, and if you're following along to the World Cup, a few games left in it until the tournament is done. Today, Spain beat France 2-0. Spain moves on to the finals, and then tomorrow, England plays Argentina. The winner of that goes on to play Spain on Sunday, and then they will be the champions of the World Cup for this go-around. Coming up, we have new rock from Motionless and White, but first, Foo Fighters, Asking for a Friend. Razor.

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1: When it comes to your forecast, maybes aren't enough. 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

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And that is getting you pumped for the pit. 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
2: 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And when you feel this way,

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That is the latest from A Perfect Circle. It's called Starless. I'm Pete Burns. Coming up in just a few minutes, we have the Midnight Mosh Pit. It is 30 minutes of commercial-free metal. That's up after Turnstile. Look out for me, Razor.

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That is Down with Lifer from their debut release, NOLA. Down. They got the new album coming out this fall, highly anticipated, and sounds like it's going to be something heavy and Phil singing his ass off. That is the word on the street. I'm Pete Burns. I am the Crusher. And right now we got some New York hardcore from Madball. Their new album, Not Your Kingdom, comes out on the 24th of July. So we got a little over a week and a few days until the brand new Madball. This is the first taste of it. 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

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That is Diecast from their album Day of Reckoning, Singled Out. 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Midnight Mosh Pit continues right now with the latest from Southpaw FLHC Run Game. 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

0: 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I'm the Crusher, Pete Burns. 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

0: novelty clothes of anyone on the show.
1: Yeah, it's me. I'm the jerk.
2: You got a t-shirt that just says nuts.
3: Yeah, you've got one that says trophy husband. You do have the most novelty clothes.
2: Yeah, wait, don't you have one that has something about sex on it too? Like who has it says, and has sex a lot or something?
4: And then it's two thumbs pointing to someone else.
2: Yeah, pointing towards
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3: National Awkward Moments Day. 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National Awkward Moment Day. Do you have a most hated awkward moment? One that happens on a semi-regular basis? Anything that comes to mind when you hear that?
2: Oh, when you're going through a drive-thru and they say, enjoy your food, and you say, you too.
3: Yeah.
2: Or enjoy your movie, you too.
3: Or enjoy your flight. Thanks.
2: Yeah.
3: Mm-hmm. You as well.
6: When you accidentally called a teacher mom. I don't think I ever did that, but when other kids would do that, I would immediately feel that awkward pain.
3: I remember doing it one time. Mm-hmm. Second grade or first grade teacher, Mrs. Shoemaker.
2: Or when you're leaving class and you say, love you.
4: Oh, I had, that's worse.
3: Well, I never had that happen because I grew up in a family that didn't say that.
2: Oh.
3: So, no problem.
1: Yeah.
3: Never had that mistake.
6: I'm laughing because it's sad.
3: I mean, we do now, but we didn't then. Yeah. And I never felt unloved, but there was no accidental I love yous because I also didn't leave the schoolroom in second grade and go F off because we didn't say that either.

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2: Carter joins us. Hi, Carter. What's the nickname you got but don't want?
11: Everybody at work calls me Dahmer. Like, oh. Jeffrey Dahmer.
2: I figured.
11: Yeah.
2: Okay, yeah, you sound like it. What?
11: Hey. So I'm definitely not gay. I don't eat people. But I do have glasses, and I am a little weird.
2: Okay. Carter, I like the appraisal. Okay. Do you stand in the corner?
11: Standing there.
2: Okay.
11: My hands were behind my back. I got some glasses.
2: So basically,
11: you look like Jeffrey Dahmer, mother.

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1: Our First Alert weather day continues. We've got smoky sunshine in the forecast. Wildfire smoke will give us poor air quality as the day wears on. Hot again, a high of 90. The heat index south of the Fox Cities could reach 100 degrees, but less humid tonight with a low of 66. Slight chance of thunder, otherwise haze and smoke. From the WBY First Alert Weather Center, I'm meteorologist Steve Balon.
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0: A little more scream singy than what we've heard from them in the past.
1: Yeah.
2: A little bit.
0: They have John 5 on guitar as a special guest. John 5's played with David Lee Roth, Marilyn Manson, Rob Zombie, Motley Crue, and more.
1: Yeah, John 5's good.
0: New album, Everything Under the Sun, comes out October 30th.
2: Which means they're going to tour next summer, I hope. That's not official, but...
0: I mean, typically, right?
2: It'll be like my fourth or fifth time seeing them.
3: I want to go see them live. I got to stop making fun of them.
2: they're so good live. They put on such a good show.
0: I'm sure they do. I mean,
4: I'm surprised
0: you don't
4: you've
0: get
4: only
0: 30
4: seen
0: years of success by sucking.
2: Right.
0: Unless you're Kiss.
2: That's kind of like when when interviewers ask them, like, how do you feel about all like the internet turning against you and all the unnecessary hate you get? And Chad Kroeger's just like, we still sell out arenas, so it doesn't really affect me too much.
0: Mm-hmm. If you've been around long enough, people will find reasons to hate you.
2: Yeah, exactly.
0: That's actually...
4: Yeah, they're doing all right.
0: Yeah.
4: I keep... Every now and then that video pops up for me. I think they were in Portugal, maybe. This is like 15 years ago or 20 years ago.
1: Too, yeah.
4: And they're out on stage. And I think that they were one of a bunch of acts. I think it was kind of like a festival type thing. And I don't think they were the headliner, but they were pretty close. Maybe the opener for the headliner, but after a full day of bands. And they're out on stage and they finish a song and there's not really a big reaction, like not the, yeah.
0: Yeah.
4: But Chad Kroeger just gets hit in the head with a bottle.
0: Oh.
4: And he just turns and he says, like, do we have any Nickelback fans here tonight? And there's not really not a big cheer or anything. And he's like, this can go two ways. We can stay here and play or we can leave. And then he gets like hit with another bottle. And all right, see ya.
0: Duh.
4: Gives the crowd the finger. The whole band just walks off stage.
0: That's fair.
2: Mm-hmm.
4: Yeah. Absolutely.
0: That's fair. I mean, it sucks for anybody that was in the audience who wanted to see them.
4: Mm. Didn't seem like they had a big crowd there.
0: But I think the second bottle is a good time to hit the road.
3: Even if people were cheering and so excited, people start throwing stuff. If I'm on stage, I'm not staying on stage.
0: Mm-mm. No.
3: No way.
0: Alex almost got killed by a full Pepsi bottle at a Five Finger Death Punch concert at Bridgestone.
1: I sure did.
0: They told us before we went out, they said, they're going to throw stuff at you. And we said, why? And they go, because you're not the band.
1: Yeah, you're really... Okay. Because they're really rowdy and you're not Five Finger Death Punch.
0: And you know, they said, don't take it personal. It's a good thing they said that because I'd have been like, everybody hates us.
1: It was one of my finest cat-like reflex moves, honestly.
0: You did. You dodged that thing.
4: Sorry, yeah.
0: It's coming in hot.
4: If somebody intentionally throws something at me, I'm going to take it personally.
0: Hard not to,
4: you
0: right?
4: You can't just say, don't take it personally. No, I'm going to.
1: Yeah, I mean, it's my person.
0: Yeah. Remember the bird kid went viral about a month and a half ago?
4: Yes.
0: Maybe a month ago at like the school talent show where he was doing all the bird impressions.
2: Hell yes. Yeah.
0: He didn't get to use all of them. He didn't get all of them.
4: Yeah, really?
0: Lots of other. I don't think there's an end. I think you find the number of birds that exist on Earth, and that's the number of birds he can do the bird call
4: for.
0: Look
4: at his bird shirt.
3: Wait until he gets to the crow. Just
0: the crow
3: wait.
0: Is magic.
3: It's so strong. All right, they're so good.
4: So he's back for round two?
0: He's doing requests now.
4: Oh.
5: This is bird request part two.
3: I love autism.
5: And let's get started.
0: His is so powerful.
3: Out. Oh, yeah. And I mean, he's one of those
0: but it's
3: kids.
0: Awesome.
3: Like when you meet somebody who has autism and they're insanely good at a piano or they can like learn any language in 10 seconds or they can figure out math.
0: Laser focused.
3: Yes. And his is so incredible. I'm like, I wish I understood how the brain works like this.
0: Mm-hmm. Yeah.
3: I wish I had something where I'm like this good. Damn it.
5: First we get the barn owl. Next the ring-necked dove.
0: By the way, these could all be made up and I wouldn't know it.
3: Right.
0: I mean, other than the main ones, like, a dove. But there's one coming up maybe next where I'm like, that's not real. Probably is.
3: No, I have a bird app where you can let it listen, like how
0: Did you test him?
3: Like the Shazam listens for songs.
0: Yeah.
3: So my girlfriend was with me. I was like, hey, bust out your bird app. She's the one who showed it to me. I was like, I got to play this for you. And
0: it's
3: did it by
0: on.
3: All of them.
0: Oh,
3: I did
0: that's
3: it by
0: awesome.
3: All of them.
0: Even better.
3: Yeah.
5: Next, the American woodcock. Meep. Meep.
0: That's the one. I'm like, he's lying.
5: And you know, there's two different species of crows in the United States. The fish crow and the American crow. The fish crow is what I'm going to do first.
0: Whoa. Spot on.
5: Then the American crow.
3: Ha! Ha! Ha! Ha! Ha!
4: I love how his impressions are like full body too.
0: They're physical.
4: Like,
0: yeah.
4: Yeah, he kind of like, you know, he like bends over, he breathes in a certain way.
0: He's got like the world's strongest diaphragm.
1: He does. And I never knew that those were two different crow noises. Mm-hmm. I thought it was just one crow made two noises.
0: Me too.
3: And you can see his facial expression as his brain's resetting for each one.
0: Yeah,
3: too.
0: His eyes sort of move to the side. It's fascinating.
3: It is.
1: It's like he's Rolodexing.
3: God, just show me your brain.
0: Yeah.
1: Yeah.
6: I wonder if they're going to come to. Then Atlantic... sorry. Atlantic Puffin.
4: Oh. What was that? Atlantic Puffin?
2: Uh-huh. Yeah, those ones you see in Portland, Maine.
1: Yeah, they're all over.
6: Next to Purple Martin.
4: That is amazing.
0: Watching him do it, you're like, that sound's not coming out of him. I know it is.
2: So crazy.
1: Yeah.
6: Whippoorwill.
1: It's crazy.
6: And keep up the requests, guys. And also, I want to say thank you to Bird Collective for for sending that box to me. Well.
2: He's so sweet.
0: He's very charming.
2: Oh, my
0: He's
2: God.
0: He's very charming. Like, if Letterman were on, this is in the 80s or 90s, pre-internet, he'd have been on a huge star on, like, Stupid Human Tricks. And he'd have been on the Today Show and everything else.
2: He'd be a regular feature on Ellen.
0: Yes. Mm-hmm. Yeah. Absolutely.
2: For sure. Mm.
0: Deca Smash on the way. Do you have a theme today? I know there was a lot of theme talk.
7: Oh, yeah.
0: Yeah? This is the one that we talked about?
7: Yeah.
0: Okay. You don't want me to say it?
7: You can.
0: Nah. I like when people guess it.
1: Yeah, it's fun. I think this one's trying to figure it out.
0: This one might be tricky. Oh, no? Easy?
7: No. Pretty easy.
0: All right. Deca Smash is next. Identify an artist and title of a song from the mix of 10, and you get a lucky idiot account. We'll do it next. It is the Free Beer and Hot Wig Show.
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9: Our first alert weather day continues. We've got smoky sunshine in the forecast. Wildfire smoke will give us poor air quality as the day wears on. Hot again, a high of 90. The heat index south of the Fox Cities could reach 100 degrees, but less humid tonight with a low of 66. Slight chance of thunder, otherwise haze and smoke. From the WBY First Alert Weather Center, I'm meteorologist Steve Balon.
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0: You'd love that song.
1: I'm still a little confused on what steez is.
0: What?
1: He says he's trying to shoot his steez.
0: I'm waiting for the right time to flash some keys. You know, waiting for the right time to
1: shoot my steez.
0: Oh, I always thought that was number three.
2: Yeah,
3: sure sounds like it.
1: But
3: is.
1: You wouldn't usually do that before you flash your keys. Well, you just flash your keys first and then the steez.
3: I don't know. Do you remember the first time? You're like, I barely made it to the bed.
1: Yeah. Yeah, but at that point, I wouldn't have had the chance to shoot my... I wouldn't have had keys to flash anyway.
3: Oh, God, my steez is all over my pockets.
1: Yeah.
4: Oh, I steezed again.
3: Did you just steez? God bless you.
1: Yeah, sorry.
3: All right. How many left? Six?
4: We have five.
3: Five!
4: Six left.
3: Well, six is how many we'll have at the start of the next segment, but let's hear them now. Like all different songs. All right. Round two. Deca Smash. 5-6 remain. It is the Free Beer and Hotwig Show.
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5: Our first alert weather day continues. We've got smoky sunshine in the forecast. Wildfire smoke will give us poor air quality as the day wears on. Hot again, a high of 90. The heat index south of the Fox Cities could reach 100 degrees, but less humid tonight with a low of 66. Slight chance of thunder, otherwise haze and smoke. From the WBY First Alert Weather Center, I'm meteorologist Steve Balon.
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0: maybe okay. how much the snake lost.
1: I also love the picture where he's wearing the Skunk Ape headquarters shirt, because the Skunk Ape is basically just Florida's Bigfoot.
2: Oh, yeah.
1: I don't know much else about it.
2: This guy's got the market cornered on.
1: Exactly.
3: The Python Challenge is now going on, and people just want to be out there. Is there also like a check-in station where you can turn it in?
4: You have to turn them into the different check stations, which we have several kind of scattered across South and Southwest Florida.
3: And there's just so much about pythons that we don't even think about. Like, what happens
2: there's
3: after
2: more jewelry in this pizza and python store than I would have expected.
5: They really do have a bit of everything there.
0: It's, really something.
6: I thought they were going to have python meat on their pizzas.
2: That's what I thought, too.
6: Yeah.
2: Still I'm holding out hope for that.
5: Stay tuned.
3: After they're dead, well, some people turn it into fashion. As you can see here, I'm standing at a shop where everything that you see is related to
2: they
3: pythons.
2: Have a lot of tacky stuff, Maitland. You would love that.
1: I kind of want a snake bracelet.
2: Yeah, right?
5: Same. I like those the Converse All-Stars that they're showing.
2: Those are actually pretty cool.
5: Yeah.
3: And you can see it right here. But how do we make sure that they don't suffer?
4: The way that
6: we don't. They're snakes. Oh,
0: they're snakes. Not my problem.
5: No. He gives a good explanation of how they do it.
4: The way that we recommend humanely killing them is a two-step process that involves first loss of consciousness. Firearms are prohibited. I will say that throughout the competition, you can use air guns. You can use captive bolt guns. The second step of the humane killing method is complete destruction of the brain.
0: So hit it with a shovel or a rock,
2: I assume.
0: That's
2: what I thought he was going to say. Step one, raise shovel overhead. Step two, bring down shovel hard.
0: Yeah.
4: And we use something called pithing. Use some kind of pithing tool.
7: Yeah, capture the snake. We do the euthanasia prayer.
5: Oh, the euthanasia.
1: Can you rewrite that again, please? Yes. I need to hear that again.
7: The euthanasia prayer.
5: Euthanasia? Is he saying euthanasia prayer?
0: Yeah. Yeah, I think so, yeah.
5: So they say a prayer before they euthanasia it?
0: Yeah, I assume so, yeah.
2: Before they use their pith tool to make its brains into mush?
5: Complete destruction of the brain, free beer.
2: Retreat. Complete.
7: And we'll go ahead and I'll prepare for tanning. And I save every piece of the snake. The fat I use to make the snake oils for the skin, creams.
5: It's funny how
2: snake oil salesman.
5: Snake oil is in the title.
0: Yeah.
7: Soap. The bones, we make jewelry, everything gets used.
2: Wow.
7: We're hunting, you know, and the things just going to waste, you know, so why not try to utilize what God's giving you, what the earth's giving you?
3: And what else can you do with a python after it's dead? Well, pizza.
7: So I'm the first place in the world to accept python as currency, so you can trade in a python for a pizza. We do python toppings, python pizza, iguana. You know, whatever.
3: And yes, there are health regulations when it comes to making python pizza, but Dustin found a way to get around it.
7: So. Yeah, I can't sell that stuff. You know, I just got to give it away for free.
1: Oh,
5: So it's not that he doesn't make it.
0: A free python pizza.
5: Yeah, he gives it away for free and accepts the body of the dead snake as currency.
2: This text came in before we played this. Dusty Wildman, the owner of Pizza and Pythons, is one of the best dudes you will ever meet. Biggest teddy bear sweetheart ever. Great dude. Please don't bust his balls too bad in the upcoming segment.
5: He seems like a great, he seems like a very nice guy.
2: I don't want to eat there. It looks gross.
5: No.
0: Yeah. I mean, he's the Florida man version of the crocodile hunter.
5: Yeah. I'm still going to make fun of him for saying euthanasia.
1: Yes.
0: Yeah.
5: But
1: someone else texted, though, and said he is the master of the Everglades. And I believe it.
0: I believe that. Oh,
5: yeah. Absolutely. Like right 100%. Up your alley, isn't it, mate?
1: Oh, yeah. Wait till I retire, Dusty. I'm coming for you.
5: You know this guy has at least two jet boats.
0: Oh, two fan boats.
2: The fan boats.
1: Yeah.
2: And sometimes just for fun, he points them at each other and sees which one's tougher.
3: So now you know you can bring your python here, and they're going to make sure to do something very special with it. For now, I'm going to send it back over to you as I enjoy my pizza. It's not python pizza, okay? It's ham pizza, and I'm
2: made
3: more than
2: from
3: sure.
2: Python.
0: I'm pure chunks of python.
2: This report. That same beaver, going back to the first story in the report.
0: Oh, we're going back to the beaver.
2: That same beaver went after my nephew over the fourth weekend. Right?
5: Same one?
2: Turtle, probably because that one was Turtle Island.
0: Yeah.
2: And that was on the fifth.
5: You think so there's only one?
0: Yeah, it's Hank.
2: Yeah.
0: He's super pissed all the time.
2: Hank the rabies beaver, Steve. Read a book.
0: He's pretty known. He gets out of speeding tickets by telling people who he is.
2: Don't you know I'm Hank the Rabies Beaver?
0: Well, be on your way.
2: All right, bye. All right, well, that was fun. Lots covered. A lot of wildlife.
0: Mm.
2: Dumber Than the Show trivia on the way next. 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
12: 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There's no class, no instruction manual, just you walking into a store hoping you don't make a mistake on one of the biggest purchases of your life. And honestly, that's where most people start. 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
14: Are you opening a bag of chicken?
11: Yes.
14: Okay. You got preserved nuggets over there? What's that?
11: They're not preserved.
14: My God, there's like 30 in that bag.
11: Wow, that's a lot of chicken.
14: Are you starving?
11: Well, I'm going to eat some now and then take the rest on the road with us.
14: This is your airplane treat?
11: Yeah.
15: A little travel chicken.
11: Yeah.
14: Got an airplane bag of chicken.
11: Yeah. Is it Chick-fil-A nuggets?
15: Is it sugar chicken?
11: No. I don't eat sugar chicken in real life. This is southern chicken.
14: I thought maybe it was like pretzels or, you know, something you'd normally think put in a sandwich bag. But then it just looked like a bag of tiny labradoodles, and I was confused.

0: phones or something. Yeah. I have my camera off because I don't want to see them look at my phone and then cackle.
1: That is bad.
2: See, I like it if I can do it at home and then I can do it from my laptop because I'm pretty good at typing and looking at the camera at the same time.
3: Yeah.
2: So it doesn't really look like I'm doing anything.
3: Do you remember the one call that we had with, well, I won't say who it was
1: with. That's a good idea. Yeah. I like the way you're thinking.
3: It was with somebody who's associated with our universe, and they had their phone, I think, in their lap while they were driving, and we just kept sending screenshots of how they looked like a thumb because it was the least flattering angle ever.
2: That's a bad angle.
3: Yeah.
1: That is not good.
2: I've definitely done cup holder phone before.
3: Yeah.
2: That's all I got.
1: Do you think 1% of people said that if they miss more than 10, they ask AI to summarize? That is lazy.
4: Jesus. No.
1: 27% said skim to get the general idea. 28% said they read every single one. It depends on the topic.
3: Yeah, I'm in between a skim and read every single one.
2: Yeah, it really does depend on what the subject matter is.
1: Are you any of you in a group chat that you'd like to get out of, but you feel guilted into and you don't want them to know, you don't want to be a part of it?
2: Not presently, but...
0: One.
1: You got one?
0: No, it's for a party that I can't make, but it's a big celebration. And the whole reason behind it is very sweet, and everybody's updating it. And I'm like, I've already sent my present, but if I leave this group chat, I'm going to look like such an a-hole.
1: But in reality, does it make you sort of feel like you're left out because you're not able to do it? Or you just don't care?
0: They've very much included me. I like them. I just can't go. So every day it's, hey, just a reminder about this. And hey, just a reminder about that. And don't forget blah, blah, blah. And blah, blah, blah, blah, blah, blah, blah. And then people are like, I saw you the other day buying blah, blah, blah. And then you got this too. And we bought the same thing. And I'm just sitting here like, yeah, I went straight to the link that you guys provided in this message 4 weeks ago.
1: Okay, that would be annoying. That would get old.
0: Every couple days. It's like all the moms are just so excited.
2: I think in that case, I would actually make an acknowledgement and go, hey, man, I'm gonna duck out of this because every time you guys are sharing about how excited you are about this party that I can't go to, it's bumming me out.
0: Yeah.
1: I wouldn't be offended if somebody said that.
0: Yeah.
2: But it depends on the friend group, too. Like some women or some men would be.
1: I was imagining this group.
2: Most would. This group wouldn't be
1: wouldn't
2: at
1: matter.
2: All.
0: I've left passive aggressively before when I've realized, like, I don't like this friend group anymore. I'm like, bye, I'm out, because it gives you that notification.
5: Mm-hmm.
0: Or I'm like, I'm not going and hanging out with you guys anymore. Because every time I'd hang out with this one particular group of friends I'm thinking of, it was always so gossipy and toxic. And I love to talk some smack, for sure. But it felt mean. It wasn't like we were joking, like how we can do here in this room. And I left the group chat and I got multiple texts like, everything okay? I was like, I don't think I want to be a part of this world anymore.
1: Yeah.
0: But we just had somebody leave our supper club chat, which is fine. She lives an hour away and can hardly ever make it. And she told us, she's like, I love being with you guys and this is so much fun. But every time I see y'all planning every Tuesday, I just start to feel like, dang it, I'm missing out.
1: I did that with
0: totally understood
1: the basketball group chat.
0: Yeah.
1: When I used to play pickup, because it made me feel bad that I was never going to go again, or that I probably wouldn't get to go for a while. So, all right. Do any of you have unread text messages?
0: No.
2: No.
1: Like that, you can't do that, right?
2: No.
1: Like I can have lots of unread emails. That doesn't bother me. But an unread text message.
2: Yeah. No.
1: I will see a text come in the car, and it's obviously one of those, like when it's on CarPlay, and it's obviously one of those where it's like an update about from a credit card company or a reminder of something. Like you have an appointment coming up where it's obviously not from someone. And I still can't resist hitting it to clear it.
3: Oh, I have
1: to get rid of the one.
2: Yeah, I have to clear it too. And I'm a person that has 49,000 unread. Nope, sorry. 68,000 unread emails.
1: Yeah. 27 on Facebook Messenger. 47,699 emails. Zero texts need to be read.
3: That's crazy that there's a difference between those, because I look at those as the same.
1: I can see that.
3: Any notification dot means I have to do something or look at something, read something.
1: That makes sense to me. You know what else makes sense? The $1,000 Minute of Mayhem. It's next. Would you like to play? Caller 10 gets to try and win the $1,000. 1-800-947-3979. 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
12: First Alert Weather Day continues. We've got smoky sunshine in the forecast. Wildfire smoke will give us poor air quality as the day wears on. Hot again, a high of 90. The heat index south of Fox Cities could reach 100 degrees, but less humid tonight with a low of 66. Slight chance of thunder, otherwise haze and smoke. From the WBY First Alert Weather Center, I'm meteorologist Steve Balon.
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3: One of the five actually looked at us and said, if you name it Penny Mustard, I won't work here anymore.
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4: Our younger brother, Maynard, told us that name is stupid.
3: Did he?
4: Yes.
3: A lot of other people said that too.
4: And 6 months later, he told me that name was ingenious. That was the best name you could have ever come up with. Just took a little while for some people to get over the hump of appreciating it.
3: We got hate mail after changing the name to Penny Mustard.
4: Yeah.
3: There were so many people thought it was the dumbest thing ever.
4: Yeah.
3: But we knew immediately it was the right name, and it is the right name. It fits. It still fits. It always fit. It was unique. It had meaning. It had meaning to both of us.
4: Yeah.
3: It's unforgettable. It's a little weird.
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3: But weird things are easy to remember.
4: Yeah.
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Good morning. It's Reed. Another heater out there. But look at us surviving. Look at us living. Not bothering us. Okay, it's bothering us quite a bit, actually. It's really warm outside. But we continue. We trudge along the way. Old school lunch in about an hour. Be thinking about what you want to hear. Hot songs suggested. Encouraged. That's the word I'm looking for. I would have probably said that first if my brain wasn't half melted.

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Good for them. They put in the work and they see the results. Or something. 3 Days Grace. Don't want to go home tonight on Razor.

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13: First Alert Weather Day continues. We've got smoky sunshine in the forecast. Wildfire smoke will give us poor air quality as the day wears on. Hot again, a high of 90. The heat index south of the Fox Cities could reach 100 degrees, but less humid tonight with a low of 66. Slight chance of thunder, otherwise haze and smoke. From the WBY First Alert Weather Center, I'm meteorologist Steve Balon.
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14: Autumn Kings. 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

0: Razor 94.7, 104.7. Hey, it's Reed, and today, it's a big day, real big day here, because it is National Hot Dog Day. And what a culinary masterpiece, the hot dog. Someone one day decided to take some pig intestines and shove all the leftover stuff into this pig intestine, made it a casing, and put it between some bread. Or sliced open a loaf of bread and put it right in the middle of it. And for some reason, it's ridiculously good. We don't know what's in hot dogs. Snouts? Hooves? Lips? A-holes? We really don't know what's in a hot dog. But, you know, as they say, quite literally, I don't need to see how the sausage is made. I don't want to, because they're delicious. Happy National Hot Dog Day. Go eat a wiener.
1: Can't drink, can't draw, can't drown them away. 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

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Speaking of hot dogs, Razor 94.7, 104.7. I might be a little biased, but I'm going with the Michigan Coney dog. Meat chili, mustard, chopped onions. It's so good, but I will agree I'm probably biased. A lot of people like Chicago dogs, and I'll be honest, I don't know if I've ever had a good Chicago dog. When I say good, I mean like a proper. I've had Chicago-style dogs, and they were good, I think. But there's just a lot going on a Chicago dog. I don't know. Some people say New York dogs with the steamed onions and mustard, sauerkraut. That would probably be good, too. Boston's Fenway Franks are on this list here. Boiled hot dogs, which are great. Nestled in New England-style bun, whatever that is, with mustard and sweet pickle relish. See, I don't think I would like that. I mean, I probably would, but I'm not a big fan of sweet pickles at all. Also, by the way, I don't know how, but steamed hot dogs are so good. So good, in fact, I made my mom when I was a kid buy a hot dog steaming machine. And she did, because she loves me. All I'm thinking about is hot dogs now. What the hell? I did it!

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Drink that Black Label. Eat a hot dog. Whatever. It's your life. Got the old school lunch happening in a few minutes. 920-281-0947. Be thinking about what you want to hear. Text it in. I'll try my best to get it on for you. And we've already, it looks like, got some Marilyn Manson in there. Some Taproot, which I always get excited when I hear some Taproot. Another Michigan band. Nickelback, who've got something new. You can find that at RazorWisconsin.com. We'll talk about that in a little bit, too. But the old school lunch happening in just a little bit.

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2: And just like that, it's lunchtime. And we throw it back a little bit. 920-281-0947. What's up? It's Reed. This is the old school lunch, and we like a good throwback around here, so hit me with yours. Like I said before, we got some Marilyn Manson coming up, some Taproot, and some Nickelback. Got those locked in, but still lots of spots to fill, so hit me up with yours. And we'll get off today with Nine Inch Nails, Hand the Feeds on the old school lunch. Let's go.

It was fun, but a little annoying when the smoke alarms went off at Epic Event Center when Marilyn Manson played that song. So much smoke in his set, which was cool. It was a vibe and everything, but hard to get like good pictures or videos of Marilyn Manson because there was just a lot of smoke. And I'm not typically a guy that takes a lot of photos and videos at concerts, but I was trying to do it for the Razor Instagram. It was hard to get a good shot, but if you got a good shot, it was probably a good shot. Marilyn Manson, and next up on the Old School Lunch, a little Taproot.

0: 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What the? 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
12: Our First Alert Weather Day continues. We've got smoky sunshine in the forecast. Wildfire smoke will give us poor air quality as the day wears on. Hot again, a high of 90. The heat index south of the Fox Cities could reach 100 degrees, but less humid tonight with a low of 66. Slight chance of thunder, otherwise haze and smoke. From the WBY First Alert Weather Center, I'm meteorologist Steve Balon.
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Nickelback is back, baby. They got a brand new song, Rattling the Cage. 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That dude is wicked good. But new Nickelback. Yeah, it could be the summer of Nickelback. Actually, no, because I don't think the album's coming out till October. But next year. Next year, my friends. Old School Lunch continues now. 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

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I didn't see Sully from Godsmack and Dorothy ever being a good couple, but it kind of makes sense when you think about it. They look good. I think they're doing good. 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

It is a hot one today. Again, I know. 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And I think it's going to be warm the rest of the week. I think we're even going to get some rain, which could be, it'll probably be bad, right? That just makes it humid. I don't know. Not letting it get me down, though, that's for sure. That's what I tell myself. It's Poppy on Razor. It's

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tell you one thing. If I was Oprah rich, if I had Oprah FU money, I would buy the craziest things in the world. Like this one dude who bought a giant $50 million T-Rex skeleton. What do you even do with that? I don't know, but I love it, and I'll tell you about it next.

I would be one of those lunatic, eccentric billionaires if I had that kind of money. I'd buy the stupidest stuff. It's Razor 94.7, 104.7. And by stupid, I mean awesome, but stuff people would say I shouldn't be spending my money on. Hey, it's Reed. There's a dude who bought a T-Rex skeleton recently for $50 million. It is one of the most complete T-Rex skeletons in all of existence. It's 38 foot long. It's named Gus, the T-Rex, has 61% of its bones and up to 80% of its original body mass. This thing is huge. You can look up photos and videos of it. But what's cool about it is this T-Rex skeleton even features an ancient bite mark on the top of his skull. So this thing was like, this wasn't no bitch of a T-Rex. This thing had some attitude to it. But the thing is, what do you do with it? It's so tall and 38 feet long. I guess if you got $50 million to spend on it, you probably got big enough room to put it in. But they say it's probably an eccentric billionaire. They don't know who bought it because it was anonymous, but they say it's probably going in some billionaire's house and no one's ever really going to see it again. So that's kind of a bummer. But I tell you, man, the things I would do if I was stupid Oprah rich.

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8: 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Hey, it's Reed, and these jet cars are absolutely ridiculous. 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
14: Today, the air quality has hit very unhealthy levels to hazardous at times, especially the further north you go. Canadian wildfire smoke has moved in, and also a heat advisory through this evening from Green Bay southward. Temperatures in the 90s with the heat index likely 95 to 100. For the WBAY First Alert Weather Center, I'm meteorologist Nolan Kane.
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I learned something new today, and that is if you see an ant inside of your house, do not, I repeat, do not squish it, because then you are going to have a big problem. There is an alternative. I'll tell you what it is next. But if you see ant inside your house, I guess just a ant, do not squish it. There's a reason, according to experts. I'll tell you what to do and what not to do. Don't squish it. Next.

Do not squish an ant if you see it in your house, according to experts. I know you're going to want to squish it. You're going to be like, ew, ant. Step on it. But apparently that's not the thing to do. It's Razor 947-1047 because, this is fascinating, ants, when they're dying or under attack, they will release a distress signal, which will inform other ants to come and help it and remove the body. I've always noticed this about ants. Like, you kill ants and they take the body. Like, they don't want any witnesses, which is awesome. Like, those ants are ride or dies. But they say, yeah, if you see an ant inside your house, don't squish it, because then you're going to have a bigger problem and you're going to have more ants because they're going to come and search out the body. They got, like, ants have their own search and rescue team. It's pretty gnarly. But they say instead, just remove it from your house. Put it outside. Like, I don't get it. It wasn't clear if you kill it and then move it outside, or if you gotta like catch the ant and then put it outside, because I don't like that, because the ant's just gonna come back in. He already knows the route. I don't know.

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It's falling away from me. It's falling away from me. Less falling away from me.

Razor 94.7, 104.7. What's up? I'm Decker. Fresh back from Chicago last night's show. I got to see Noah Kahn at Wrigley Field. It was awesome. Blew my mind. And also, it was like 1,500 degrees. And I brought multiple pairs of clothes. I sweat through all of them. So there's a great visual for you. And then we drive back up here today, and it looks like we're driving into Silent Hill with all that all the smoke and haze going on. Yikes, man. Be careful out there. It's Five Finger Death Punch.

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1: We'll have Taylor Momsen from The Pretty Reckless joining us tomorrow during the Razor 3-Way. We'll talk about that song and the rest of the Dear God album. Looking forward to chatting with her before they take over Camp Randall this Sunday along with AC/DC. That is going to be one hell of a show. And yes, I will ask her if there is if she thinks that another animal is going to bite her while she is on stage and cause her to go to the hospital. We'll see. It's Black Label Society getting you ready for September 22nd, Epic Event Center, Name and Blood.

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12: The air quality has hit very unhealthy levels to hazardous at times, especially the further north you go. Canadian wildfire smoke has moved in, and also a heat advisory through this evening. From Green Bay southward, temperatures in the 90s with the heat index likely 95 to 100. For the WBAY First Alert Weather Center, I'm meteorologist Nolan King.
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Eric Bass is sitting out of the next leg of the tour for Shinedown, at least for the next couple of weeks, as he takes some immediate health concern, immediate work on his mental health. He suffered a, quote, serious mental health crash. You can see his video and read the statement as well on our website and on our Facebook at Razor Wisconsin on that. Tim Montana.

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7: Hey, what's up? 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Coming up next week on Friday at the WIR Jet Cars. 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Seeing a jet car in person is a full sensory assault. You don't just want to watch it. You got to feel it because the shockwaves will shake your chest. That is going down next week on Friday. Just $15 will get you in to see it and down into the pit pass, into the pits to see all the jets up close and personal. And kids age 12 and younger, they're free. It's next week, Friday. Gates open at 4, and the racing begins at 5 o'clock. All the details for that can be found on their website, Wisconsin International Raceway, where the jet cars are next week on Friday.
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Razor 94.7, 104.7, Pure Ecstasy, the title of the new Beartooth record coming out August 28th. That is their sixth album. Holy cow, I can't believe that's their sixth one. We have a platinum record of theirs in the studio, and it is crazy to see that this band is just keeping on, and keeping going. It's pretty awesome. Looking forward to that. I messed up my day. We were going to do something today, and then we were going to do Pretty Reckless tomorrow. Well, now we're going to do Pretty Reckless. I don't know when we're going to have. Well, Friday, she'll be on. Taylor Momsen will be on. Today, we've got new rock from Nickelback. I don't know if you guys know this, but a new Nickelback song came out. So we'll play three from them that all kind of fit the vibe of the new track, which, if you like heavy, it's that. Eastern style.

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2: Yeah, it's time for your Razor three-way. Brand new music from Nickelback, who have decided to cut back to the early 90s, well, the late 90s for their sound. With Rattle the Cage, he said on this new track, Rattle the Cage felt like the perfect way to kick the door open. It has the energy we've been feeding off every night on stage, and we can't wait for people to hear it. Well, we're going to hear it now. They are also going to be out on tour, and whatever that is going to be, we're not sure. But the new album is called Everything Under the Sun, October 30th, new release calendar, powered up by Eroding Winds, the place to find all of that. 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
7: This evening, air quality will remain on the very unhealthy side. A lot of haze and smoke. Not as humid, and we may see some rain well to our south. Lows in the mid-60s tomorrow, back to more hot, slightly humid conditions, and the air quality is likely to remain unhealthy with that Canadian wildfire smoke. From the WBAY First Alert Weather Center, I'm meteorologist Nolan King.
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I'm inside and it feels like it's pretty hazy in here. My eyes are a little bit not doing great with all the smoke and the hot heat in the air. And I've seen things get canceled that are outside for today. Make sure you're checking in with each other. And I mean, it's like giving me a heartburn to breathe outside. It's thick, it's muggy, it's smoky, and things are getting canceled for tonight, so make sure you check in with your plans, all right? I have a feeling we're going to get new Slipknot in the not-too-distant future. Corey Taylor was just featured on Final Meal. They must be working on something. Here's Unsainted.

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It's going to be awesome. And it kicks off what we were saying May was crazy busy. I think July and August are just as crazy busy because just a week after, or 9 days rather, after that Sleep Theory show, then we've got Crossroads 41 Rock Detour, and Atreyu will be there. 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Here's Atreyu all for you. I did it!

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0: 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WZOR and WZOS serves the Northeast Wisconsin area. 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
3: 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With a clear forecast streaming directly to you, any device, anytime. 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

Razor. 94.7. 104.7, the headliners of this year's Crossroads 41 Rock Detour. That's Breaking Benjamin. Something Wicked. Looking forward to having those guys on the program next week and talking about them coming back to the States and playing that song live in America for the very first time. Should be a good time. We've got that and a whole lot of other conversations. Taylor Momsen joining me later this week. We'll have Autumn Kings joining us tomorrow. It's going to be a fun, famous people filled rest of the week. Couldn't think of another F. Sorry. Friday, here's Bob Roach.

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Razor 94.7, 104.7. Last night I was in Chicago and we took the subway, the Red Line, to get to Wrigley to check out the concert we were at. And on the way home, it was hilarious because there was a guy that had fallen asleep on one of the benches in the subway on the metro. And then when it made its stop at Wrigley, like, thousands of people just showed up, and this guy had like fallen asleep on a very empty subway car, and then he was awoken to an entirely full, like to the brim, like so much so that like I was basically hanging out of it, car, and he's like, "Whoa, where'd you guys come from?" And everyone's like, "From a concert." And he goes, "There was a concert?" "Yep, there was." And he was like, "Tell me about the band." And then all of these concert goers just told this man about Noah Kahan, and it was like five stops that they're like, no, he's like a folk singer, but he's also really sad. And anyways, good times. Also, the air conditioning went out on the subway, and it was like 200 degrees in there, so that was fun as well. Hopefully it won't be that hot down in Milwaukee with Eva Under Fireplace. Here's Villainous. We'll be right back.

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1: 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And that's okay.
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So I was down in Chicago, as I said earlier, last night. And man, I love that city. I don't like the sports teams, but I love that city. It's just such a vibe being down there and checking out some things. And I was at a show that is just profoundly not metal, nor really rock and roll. And that's okay. But I do love the boyfriends that get dragged to shows like that, that are like, man, I'm going to go to this show. I'm going to still prove you I got a medal. And which is great. I did not do that because it was 103 degrees when we pulled into Chicago. And I was like, you know what? I'll just wear a nice button-down loose shirt that feels good. But there were a number of people that at the Noah Kahan show, the Sad Bug Summer guy, they were wearing like death metal shirts. I saw a couple of Slaughter to Prevail shirts there. I saw one Iced on Kill shirt, which was pretty cool to see. And also a number of 3 Days Grace shirts, which, I mean, 3 Days Grace are just transforming the whole world into fans of their band. I think it's the redemption story of bringing Adam back into it that people are now even more so glomming onto him, which I'm stoked about because the world needs more 3 Days Grace. I just don't want to go home tonight.

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11: This evening, the air quality will remain on the very unhealthy side. A lot of haze and smoke. Not as humid, and we may see some rain well to our south. Lows in the mid-60s tomorrow, back to more hot, slightly humid conditions, and the air quality is likely to remain unhealthy with that Canadian wildfire smoke. From the WBAY First Alert Weather Center, I'm meteorologist Nolan King.
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Razor 94.7, 104.7. I was under the impression those guys are going to be here today. And so, like, I got the studio all ready for them and did a whole bunch of work. And then I texted their manager. I was like, all right, well, let me know when you guys are almost here. And they're like, we're not. And I was like, no, you're running late. And they said, no, we're not there until tomorrow. So tomorrow, Autumn Kings joining us for the Razor three-way. Here's Chevelle.

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1: It is time for Razor Sports. We've got Alex here from 1570 The Score. How's it going?
2: Hello, sir. Happy dog days of summer, if you will. The Brewers, they don't return to action until Friday. We've got

0: the MLB All-Star game wrapped up, the National League. Good thing it's an exhibition because they completely crapped on their leg. A 4-0 loss to the American League. The National League only has 3 hits in last night's game, too.
1: Honestly, I blame the Dodgers because wasn't everyone that played from the Dodgers?
0: Pretty much.
1: Yeah, there were way to go, Dodgers. You suck.
0: A lot of Dodgers represented. Surprisingly, only 2 Milwaukee Brewers represented at the All-Star
1: surprising.
0: Break.
1: Miz and who was the other one?
0: William Contreras. Their catcher. That's the only 2 Brewers that were represented. There were, I believe, 4 or 5 Philadelphia Phillies, which is not a surprise because Philadelphia hosted the game.
1: Oh,
0: so
1: okay, that
0: not necessarily a shock. But 2 Milwaukee Brewers. Kind of hard to believe.
1: I don't like it. Today is notably the boringest day in sports.
0: Yeah. Tonight,
1: but there is World Cup stuff going on right now, isn't there?
0: There is World Cup stuff going on. We will know who the finalists are, and we will have a much better idea of who the finalists are later this afternoon.
1: So we should talk about that tomorrow.
0: Yeah, well, we could.
1: What else are we going to talk about tomorrow?
0: Well, we could talk about this today. Prince Fielder's son just got traded from the Milwaukee Brewers to the Houston Astros. The Brewers, they make a trade today to acquire a pitcher, starting pitcher, and then a relief pitcher as well. Lance McCullers, the starting pitcher, former All-Star, but back in 2017.

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1: I wake up every morning with my head up in a daze. I'm not sure if I should say this, but I'll say it anyway. 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

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How the will I

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A quick aside about our Razor Sports segment. Alex and I were talking right after he got done. I was like, man, that's crazy that Prince Fielder has a kid that's old enough to be playing professional baseball. And he goes, you want to feel even older? And I said, well, not particularly. And he said, well, he's been playing in the big leagues now for 3 years. So anyways, I'm going to go freshen up my AARP card. And I'll be getting the senior discount shortly at my favorite diner. Good God. New rock from Ashes to Nudes. Die for you.

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2: It is time for your Loud Ride. I'm going to talk about something local. Remember that guy that faked his own death? Well, something good is coming out of that, which is pretty cool, and much to his own chagrin. Whatever. Yeah, the guy's kind of a POS. We'll talk about that in a few. 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

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So you guys remember that story about the guy, the kayaker that faked his own death so he could run away and start a new family and things like that? Well, that took place in Wisconsin, and that man has been caught, brought to justice, and they fined him for restitution for, you know, the investigation that went into it, whatever. They're using the money that they got from the restitution. Ha, I did it. I can speak and read and do both of those things at the same time. Well, they're taking that money and they're buying a sonar so that they are able to find people that are drowning victims a whole lot easier. So there's a very good thing that's coming out of this. I can't believe this happened in Wisconsin. And then you realize, like, oh no, that makes a whole lot of sense that it happened in Wisconsin. So thanks for doing a crime, buddy. Now we got a new sonar. Here's Avatar.

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12: This evening, the air quality will remain on the very unhealthy side. A lot of haze and smoke. Not as humid, and we may see some rain well to our south. Lows in the mid-60s tomorrow, back to more hot, slightly humid conditions, and air quality is likely to remain unhealthy with that Canadian wildfire smoke. From the WBAY First Alert Weather Center, I'm meteorologist Nolan King.
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Razor 94.7, 104.7. Well, they're saying permanent daylight savings time is coming. Is that something that we want to happen? I saw a graphic that gives us the sunrises and sunsets, what it would look like year round. And I'm looking at the winter time when usually, you know, around here, the sun sets around like 4:30. If you have permanent daylight savings time, it would set at like 5:26, which honestly would probably help me out quite a bit. And sunrise at 7:48, yeah, dude, sign me up for that. That sounds awesome. And also the June sunrise of 5:06 a.m. instead of 4:06 a.m. or whatever it would be. I don't know if that would change. Either way, damn, that sun comes up early. I don't like that. I don't like it one bit. I like stars, but I like stars at night. They're big and bright, deep in the heart of Texas. Sorry about that.

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And hey, guess what? We are giving away tickets to go and see Bill Murray, who is going to be playing at the Landmark Credit Union Live Tuesday, September 15th. That is a show that you are going to want to get to. You can get in to win now at RazorWisconsin.com. Get all the info on that show there as well. Just go to the contest page and win your way to that show because that's what we do. We buy your friendship with concert tickets. We just give away a bunch of tickets to go see this girl who is playing next week on Thursday. It's Poppy.

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5: 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Nickelback is releasing Everything Under the Sun on October 30th. Chad Kroeger saying about this album, "This album has every side of the band on it. There are songs that hit as hard as anything we've ever done, songs that take chances, and songs that remind us why we've been doing this together for so long." This song, Rattle the Cage, features John 5 taking a break from hanging out with Motley Crue to help him out with Rattle the Cage. It felt like the perfect way to kick the door open. It has the energy we've been feeding off every night on stage, and we can't wait for people to hear it. So hear it now. It's new Nickelback, Rattle the Cage.

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That does it for me for this afternoon. Look out for the smoke because it's dense out there. And be safe. It's still hot, and I think it's supposed to cool off, but still be careful out there. All right, I'm going to go home, and I don't know what I'm going to do tonight. Maybe eat some ice cream. That sounds like a good time. Cool off. what a heavy metal night I've got ahead of me. Here's Five Finger Death Punch.

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I'm Pete Burns with you on this Wednesday evening. And while you're peeking out our concert calendar, get those details on Sleep Theory. They're in Green Bay at Epic on July 31st. Here's Fallout to get you pumped for the pit. Sleep Theory on the Razor.

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I'm Pete Burns, and right now we need to get you pumped for the pit for Theory of a Dead Man. 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